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1: 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I'm Eddie, your host, and I take you from 8 to 11. 3 hours of tasteful music, jazz-inspired, and we hear every Monday night. We kicked off the program this evening with the Walt Levinsky Orchestra doing Jersey Bounce. We now have Judith Owen to do Fine Brown Frame and Blossoms Blues, two songs from a great jazz performer, jazz vocalist, female jazz vocalist.

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1: Now we're going to have two Dianes coming to do two great songs for you. One is Diane Shore to do Until I Met You, and then Diane Krall to do Frim Fram Sauce. I want to say a special hi to some persons who may be listening this evening. And one of them is Dawn Mitchell. And she's quite an accomplished female jazz singer. 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And it's good to know that we have that kind of talent coming from Grenada. And she has made the rounds, did stuff in Italy, and I'm hoping to put together

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2: And now it's Madeleine Perrault doing Don't Wait Too Long, a French guitarist, singer. And that's going to be followed by Emma Smith doing What Took You So Long.

Ilya Serov, a young Russian male jazz singer. 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And then Karen Souza is going to follow with Delectable You, and then Judith Owen again doing Tessa's Torch song.

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2: 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It's Samara Joy. She's going to do Social Call. And then we go back in time, Diana Krall doing No Moon At All. And then there's Sarah McKenzie to do Paris in the Rain.

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She's going to do King Size Papa, and then Karen Suzo is going to do Why Don't You Do Right.

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5: 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And we're going to kick off the second hour with Earth, Wind & Fire doing Gotta Get You Into My Life, followed by Stevie Wonder doing Sir Duke. Keep it locked.

got an interesting song here coming up. It's done by Manhattan Transfer. Meet Benny Bailey. And you know, Manhattan Transfer is well known for their complex harmonies. And you definitely would enjoy this. And that's going to be followed by Bobby McFerrin doing Say Ladio, and then Foreplay doing 101 Eastbound.

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5: We now have Marc Antoine doing Wolfgang Forte. It's an adaptation of a well-known classical piece on the guitar. And then he's going to be followed by Groover Washington doing Take Me There, and then Sting. There's a song called Shape of My Heart by Sting. We're going to hear the instrumental version, and it's more or less it's a tribute to what the guitarist Dominic Miller did. And it's a wonderful instrumental version.

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1: 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I'll spend my day with the perfect girl and the perfect drink. Johnny Walker, keep walking. Must be 18 years older. Drink responsibly.
2: We're going to hear from Amy Winehouse. Something called Love is a Losing Game. And then The Fifth Dimension, a group from way back in the day. They're going to do One Less Bell to Answer.

We're going to hear from Earth, Wind & Fire again. And they're going to do "I'll Write a Song for You." And this is a classic piece. And following that, we're going to hear Natalie Cole doing "Inseparable."

amazing how quickly time flies when you're listening to good music. We're about to close out the second hour of our Monday Night Jazz and Chill program. Don't forget, I'm Eddie Hostom. I'm here every Monday evening from 8 to 11. And you're locked into the all-new City Sound 97.5 FM radio. We're going to have Melody Goddard to close this hour out. She's going to do something called Lover Undercover.

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8: We're now into the third hour of our Monday night Jazz and Chill program. And we're going to start this off with Stevie Wonder doing Don't You Worry About a Thing, followed by Michael Bublé doing Everything, with a song called Everything. And you may notice a shift. We're into the Latin jazz section of the program. And keep it locked. There's no reason for you to touch the dial.

we going to have a bossa nova cover of Living on a Prayer, and that's going to be followed by Dancing in the Moonlight, another bossa nova cover.

Clara Fischer is going to do Morning, and then we're going to hear from Brazil, Antonio Carlos Jobim. He wrote this song, Águas de Março. It's about the waters of March. The rainy season brings a lot of stuff down from the hills, and the lyrics is about all the stuff. It's like a listing of all the stuff that you see when the waters come down. And actually, there's a version of this song done in English by Al Jarreau, yeah. Mm-hmm.

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2: Now you're going to hear Blue Bossa from Dexter Gordon. Blue Bossa, Bossa as in Bossa Nova. Again, we're still in Brazil. And this is an instrumental. Dexter Gordon, a well-known American jazz saxophonist. He's going to do Blue Bossa. Then we're going to change things up a bit following that. And we're going to have Greg Karukas coming up. Great keyboardist. He's going to do Show Me the Way.

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5: Ronnie Jordan, no longer with us, but great American smooth jazz guitarist. He's going to do Heaven. And then Ollie Silk, the British keyboardist, he's going to do Pen to Paper. And then Jonathan Fritzen, American keyboardist as well, he's going to do Fingers. Great music coming up, and don't touch your dial.

This is the most difficult part of the program, where we have to bring the curtains down. And before we wrap up with Groove of Washington doing Wine Light, I just want to say a special thank you. Special thanks to each and every one of you who spent a little time with me this evening and had me share some of the wonderful jazz and jazz-inspired pieces with you. I want to remember, we hear every Monday night, 8 to 11. And it has been quite a pleasure having you for the last 3 hours and sharing this great music with you. Hope to see you here again next Monday. And peace. I'm out.

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0: 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The Sanctuary of Praise is a member church of the Pentecostal Assemblies of the West Indies. Our pastor, Reverend Philip Chase, will be sharing a word that is divinely inspired and relevant for our times. We do extend a warm invitation to you as you join us in this telecast for Sanctuary of Praise.
1: We do not see nor recognize our individuality is the individual church. It does not begin with the collectivity of human persons assembled for worship first. It first begins. It starts with the individual human being who was divinely selected, elected, called out, saved, sanctified, filled with the Spirit of God, that you first constitute church. Taking back the church is taking yourself back to you. Taking back your mind, your soul, your spirit, your body, mind, soul, and spirit are not someone else's body, mind, soul, and spirit. It is yours. Uniquely yours. And yours alone, so you are no other person's property except and but God. And day and night, total tortures. So understand, he is not divided. Neither is Christ divided. But his mission is to take you out from the body of Christ and bring you into his body of hell. Manage ambition. Manage ambition. Deal with covetousness instantly and kill it. Execute envy on the spot. For if these dwell in you, you are in trouble. You are finished, except you quickly repent. Quickly repent. 1 Corinthians 6:19. Know ye not that your body is a temple of the Holy Ghost, which is in you, in your church, which is you, your body? It seems to me they forgot that. So he make a statement, a provocation, to cause the mind to think, do not you know that? Have not you been educated and taught who you are, whose you are, where you are, where Christ is, where he lives? How could you be confused on those major initial doctrines of the Christian faith? Taking back your church is transferring control of your life over to God. When our lives are out of control, Satan takes control. Because it's out of divine control. Take control. Speak to you. Speak to yourself. Speak to your mind. You gotta speak to you. Speak. Taking back your church is drawing a line between light and darkness. There is no confusion between daylight and dark night. Right now is the light. And the light shines brightly. The spiritual world is the same, but if your spiritual eyes are closed, you will not see nor know when is darkness, when is light. Because your eyes are closed. So you can't see it. You do not see it. And you don't know what is the time. So it's all right to drink a eight rum. It's not written in the scripture. It is all right to go through the morning, choke up and jump up in tongue. Pastor, it's not in tongue. He don't go this. He ain't going to see me. But the eyes of Christ see you. And you went last Juve Gonde. You in tongue, holding your bumble ups in tongue and shaking it up. The flesh. You are there. And in your mind, you had a good time. Because the pastor ain't see me. And I show you, I know that Christians down here. Because Christians don't go there. So I ask you, who are you and whose are you? Because I don't see it written in the Bible. But I know it is my culture. And I'll partake of my culture. And you're stretching on the word culture. So you're ready to chew up the righteousness of God. Don't talk to me about that. But it is in the Bible. It is called reveling. Reveling. And the unsaved man calls Carnival Day, the day of reveling. And God says, no reveler shall enter into the kingdom of God. Strict doctrinal truth. No excuse. I ain't going to take part in it. I'm going to see. And Paul says, and such like. You want to split between heirs of doctrine, split it. But you go split hell wide open if you don't quickly repent. And you go see where it is not written in the Holy Scripture. You drink a eight of rum, they drink a whole bottle of rum, and you're laughing wholly. Sit down in the chair. Somebody sitting in that chair for Christmas gone there. For 5 hours you were in that chair. What are you going to do? And somebody must, may have said, is that the laugh of the Holy Ghost? I look at you. Hey! Oh boy. Anointing, which anointing? And you tell me it's only once a year. Your body is the church. It is a temple. It's not for unrighteousness. Transfer your out of control life to God to control it for you. And hear me, do it. Because no man can control himself apart from God. And if you want to be serious for God and be dangerously serious for God, you got to deal with that sense of ill-discipline. That's where he's going to fight you. He's going to fight you on your discipline. Your temperance. He's going to come after it. That's where he'll fight you. Get you to become ill discipline, out of control. I don't care who grandmother's house you went into, they offer you a glass of rum, just push it aside so. And CNB say, I don't drink that. And don't talk about his family. The family in heaven is greater than your family on earth. And it carries a much more greater weight of glory. Now the fraternal friendship you share in family. Oh my God, I hold a piece here right now. Lord help me this morning here right now. I reel myself in. taking back your church. Is returning and renewing of your contract with God. Renew your contract with God. You had an agreement. When your God say, you told God so and so and so and so, Lord. And so and so and so, Lord. And God, if you do so and so and so, then God, I will do so and so and so. And God, I want so and so and so. And I will do so and so and so. And I will so and so. And you made an agreement with God contractually. Why break it? Why break the contract? Why turn away from the contract? The psalmist gives us a word. He says, keep your vows and give God thanks, and God shall do such and such and such and such and such. And look at your life and see the amount of such and such and such and such Christ did for you. He kept his side of the contract, and he did it for you. Renew your contract with God. He wants to bless you. God wants to bless your socks off and your shoes off. He wants to bless you to the point where you begin to dance before God and your garment fall off. But I hope you tighten your belt tightly and robe yourself strictly. Because God don't make joke for his children, now with his children. He wants to bless you hilariously, not till you go mad, till you increase insanity. You cannot make it without God. Your promotion, a job, is not without God. He had to be with God because Pharaoh is a hard taskmaster. He is not intent on giving you nothing for nothing. He'll enslave you. But it's your heavenly Father who watches over Pharaoh and touches his heart ever so often. And he has to yield to your heavenly Father. Has to yield. Your body is the temple of the Holy Ghost, which is in you. I stress again, in you. So your body is not for fornication and adultery. It is not. It is sacred, holy, spirit-filled, consecrated, sanctified for the function of divine godly service to God. Nothing else, no one else. You are sacred. You are sacred. And in you is divinity. God is on the inside of you.

0: Your body is sacred. Your mind is sacred. Your foot is sacred. Your feet are sacred. Your mouth is sacred. And your words ought to be sacred. Out of the holy place cometh forth holy things. Your speech, holiness, righteousness, the glorifying of God, the constant improvement of myself before God. We are too much slackers and slackness. God wants to manifest His glory. God wants to manifest His glory through you. You, His church. Manifest His glory. You may ask, what is the glory of God? Simply, a demonstration of God's unique manifestation of all types of works upon your life and in your life. The manifestation of all types of works in your life and upon you. Only He alone can do those things. The glory is not only the light that shines around His head. It's a manifestation of activity and activities in and around your life, which are works of God. They are called the glory of God. Glory of God. Exodus 40:34. Then a cloud covered the tent of the congregation, and the glory of the Lord filled the tabernacle. Cloud covered God's house, and then His glory showed up. We want His glory. We covet His righteousness. We pursue His righteousness. We run for God-likeness. His glory. Only His glory. His glory. Take back your church, which is your body, and glorify God in your body, with your mind, with your spirit, with your soul, with your emotion, with your thinking, with your faculties, with your mentality, with your psychology, with your physiology. Take them back. Say to the devil, enough is enough. You've heard sufficient of a few air. No more. It is finished. It's over. I take back my church. Tell the devil, you take back your church. No more backsliding. No more. No more. I can't make it without God. No more. No, I don't need them. They need me. No more of that. No more. No more flaunting of yourself in the face of God. You mean do good to us and good to you. Your body, mind, soul, spirit, emotion. Take them back. tell the devil, back off. Say, back off. Say, back off. You have pressed me long enough. Back off. Off. Off. Off. I yield my body, mind, soul, spirit to God. It is God's. I want God. Come into my temple and live. I want to pray for those of you who wish to make a rededication of your life. Come quickly. Let me pray for you. You come. Leave your seats and come. Make a fresh commitment. God bless you, sir. God bless you.
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2: 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I am Lawrence Ross, the Pathway to Faith Enrichment. Goodbye.

0: Come on, shabak him now. Come on, shabak him now. Right where you are. Give him the praise. Hello. Hallelujah. We will shabak you. We will glorify you. Hallelujah. Truly he is worthy. And his word declares he inhabits the praises of his people. So as you praise him, he's dwelling right where you are. And wherever his
1: spirit is. That's how you all do it here in England and in Jamaica. So now I got to take you to my home. And I'm going to show you how we do it in Perfecting Church in Detroit, Michigan. Where the pastor and founder is Marvin L. Winans. Our Lord, our God. So we sing a song. And it simply goes,
2: one, two.

Good morning, good morning, beautiful listeners. It's a terrific Tuesday here on the all-new City Song FM 97.5, right in the heart of our beloved Isle of Spice. My friends, today we're diving into a topic that affects us all, relationship maintenance. Now, whether it's with family, friends, or partners, nurturing our relationships is essential for happiness and, of course, harmony. So, my friends, grab your coffee, grab your cocoa tea, sit back, and let's explore some practical tips and heartfelt insights on how to keep those connections strong and vibrant. Stay with us. We'll be right back after the break.

Welcome back. I'm Kirk Sital, and this is the Kirk Sital Morning Show. Let's kick things off by talking about relationships. They're not just about love, eh? They require ongoing work. Why is that? You see, my friends, relationships evolve over time, and so do the people in them. Now, the initial excitement can fade without effort, leading to complacency. We've got to regularly invest time and energy to keep our connection alive. My friends, remember, a thriving relationship is a work in progress, and you've got to commit to nurturing it. We take a quick break, and our conversation will continue right here on 97.5.

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My manager be tripping and stuff, talking about we gotta use water, but I always use some milk and cream for you, cause I think you're kinda sweet. Anyway, you always got on some fly blue suit, and your cufflinks is shining all bright. So what you do?

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Now, they say communication is key, and let's chat about communication. It's often said to be the backbone of any successful relationship, and you might ask why. You see, my friends, open dialogue fosters understanding and trust, and miscommunication can lead to misunderstanding and resentment. Now, we've got to regularly check in, because regularly checking in can keep the lines of communication clear. My friends, on this terrific Tuesday, I want you to make it a habit to talk openly with your partner. It's the best way to stay connected. Stay connected, my friends. We take a quick break and we will reconnect with more.

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1: Welcome back, folk. Of course, it's time for a weather forcast for today, June 23rd, 2026. With regards to temperature, we'll see highs of 36 degrees Celsius, 97 degrees Fahrenheit, and a low of approximately 22 degrees Celsius, 73 degrees Fahrenheit. Rainfall, we can expect approximately 1 millimeter of precipitation. Sunshine, around 7 hours of sunshine. High heat and humidity are expected. On the UV index, it's going to be very high with a maximum of 10. Now, given the high temperature and humidity, it's advisable to stay hydrated, wear light clothing, and apply sunscreen if you're going to be outdoors. And that's our weather forecast for today, my friends. 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

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Now, scheduling that quality time is essential for keeping that flame alive. 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We take a quick break. We take in something from Mariah Carey, We Belong Together, and we'll be right back.

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Now, gratitude can go a long way in relationships. 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

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I'm Kirk C. Tahal. This is the Kirk C. Tahal Morning Show. 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
1: Welcome back. Let's talk conflict resolution. Now, conflict is a natural part of any relationship. Let's talk about how to handle it effectively. You see, my friends, addressing issues head-on prevents resentment from building up. Healthy conflict resolution involves listening and understanding each other. It's about finding solutions together, not winning the arguments. My friends, I want to encourage you to approach conflict as a team. It can strengthen your bond when handled right. We take a quick break and we'll be right back.

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1: Welcome back. Now let's talk about the role of intimacy. Now intimacy is more than just physical. It's emotional too. Why is it crucial for relationships? It's crucial, my friends, because emotional intimacy fosters trust and vulnerability. Physical intimacy can strengthen the emotional connection. And regularly nurturing both aspects keeps the relationship vibrant. I want to encourage you to prioritize intimacy in all forms. It's a key ingredient for lasting love. We take a quick break. We'll be right back on the Kirk Sitahal Morning Show.

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2: 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Now this one is brutal and wild.

Welcome back. Let's talk about supporting each other's dreams. Let's discuss the importance of supporting each other's aspirations. Why does it matter? You see, my friends, encouraging each other's goals creates a sense of partnership. It fosters mutual respect and admiration. Celebrating each other's successes strengthens the bond. I want to encourage you to be each other's cheerleader. Supporting dreams can deepen your connection. My friends, you're locked into the all-new City Song FM 97.5. We're taking some great music, and we'll be right back.

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Welcome back, listeners. Let's talk keeping the spark alive. 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How do we keep that spark alive? My friends, we can do so by surprising each other with small gestures or spontaneous dates. Try new activities together to break the monotony. Keep the element of fun in the relationship. My friends, I want to encourage you to get creative and to keep things exciting. 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We take a quick break and we'll be right back.

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1: 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The sweetest voice in Calypso and Soca takes center stage for the big 40th celebration. 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
2: 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Up next is Arta Hostin with The Melting Pot. My friends, have a fantastic day. And we'll chat again tomorrow.
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Good morning to you folks. It's another day on the all-new City Song 97.5 FM. Another day of the melting pot, another day of carnival fever as we try to get you in the mood for Spice Month, because folks, you may not realize, you may not be in the mood, but those folks coming in are already in the mood. Their places are booked, their ticket has been bought, and the vibes have been up to the max. So you got to do the same here. So I'll try my best to do that for you. So folks, as usual, we start you off with a prayer to the nation. It's the carnival season. We need that more than ever. And we take you down to the morning. Some calypso and groovy soca. And then we take it up a notch. It's the only city song on a good looking Tuesday morning. It's Tuesday, the 23rd day of June. It's the month of the fisherman's birthday in Guam. The activities have started, so I'll be spending more time up there than down in town. Hey, so sit back, relax, and enjoy the morning with us. My name is Arthur Holstein. I'll bring you up until 12 o'clock.

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2: Well, while we are minding our business here and getting in gear for Spice Mars down in the planet of Trinidad and Tobago, their own planet, the things that happen down there can be on the same place with us. Anyhow, according to the Prime Minister of Trinidad and Tobago, Prime Minister Kamala Prasad Besesa, she disclosed that the United States will deploy, or has deployed already, the Navy SEALs who are on ground in Trinidad and Tobago, and it has been showing, has been bearing fruit. She's saying that crime is down, less drugs is coming in, and that more SEALs are coming in to help train and beef up the military support in Trinidad and Tobago. No comment. Fox the Lunis Party Electrified, Teddy Ryan's Mario Castle and Super P Music coming right up on a wonderful Tuesday.

0: Still in the Republic of Trinidad and Tobago and on that planet. Yesterday, police arrested the father of the young man, Joshua Samaru, who was killed earlier this year. The father appeared on a radio station over the week on Father's Day, talking about the loss of his son and his frustration and had to cope with it. And he did say that during the interview that he has no confidence in the police and the legal system for justice. I'm trying to find the whole story, but everybody afraid to repeat what was said, but he was detained for what was said on the radio. So they said it was sedition, so he'll be detained for the next 40 days or so to prove a point. Anyhow, things happening down the road that happens nowhere else in the world. It's happening great at one time, you know. You couldn't say anything. That period. Yeah, we went through that. All the young, all the, you know. Good morning to you folks. We'll take a break and we'll be right back.
1: 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We'll be right back. 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
0: Well, it's a carnival, and carnival fever is on, and folks, let me tell you something. Let me give you a little snippet here. It will happen. Coming up for the carnival season, there's a panyard vibes happening in all the different panyards. So there's the buses and transport taking you to different panels on different nights to experience what it is on the road to panorama. So get your posses ready, and we're going right around the country on different nights. And an event put on, it's an event put on by the Grenada Steel Band Association to garner support for the bands, but to give you, the public, an idea as to what really goes into panorama preparation, how they get through the song. But you get to be entertained at the same time. There'll be food on sale and get the whole pan vibes back in you. So look out for more information. We'll give you the date as they come along. So Top Cat, Play Pan, Lady Wonder Pan, Play Pan again. Sorry, Top Cat Panyard, Lady Wonder Play Pan, Little Natty Thunder Tapper, This Is How We Like It, and then Carnival Fever to bring us up to the end.

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7: It's a minute after 10 o'clock and we take on the second hour. We start the music of Sugar Boy, William Dixon, Carnival Fever, Flying Turkey, Spice Mess, and King Ajamu, Love You. 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

0: Me ain't telling all you what to do, but according to news circulating around the place, they say the health authorities in North America and Europe are saying stop vaping. You know what is vaping? Cardiologists warns that the habit could trigger heart attack and strokes. Okay. But there are also one I saw this morning and last night again, that if you continue vaping, something will get shorter. Something that you use, male, part of the male. Anyhow, they say the thing will get shot. Good thing I ain't vaping, but good morning to you folks. We take a break and we'll be right back.
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2: Oh, it's a time classic from the man, King Ajamu, On the Road Again. 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

0: But it seems that there's Trinidad still in the news. According to a newly released document from the United Kingdom government, they said that there are an estimated more than 180 gangs operating across Trinidad and Tobago, and is linking that to organized criminal groups to roughly one third of all murders. The report was published by the UK Visa and Immigration Department. Boy, oh boy, Trinidad again. They have a factory for gangs on there, what? oh boy, Trinidad and Tobago.
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3: Picking up the pace of Spice Mass and the Carnival Fever on the Melting Pot. Tuesday, the 23rd day of June. All new City Sound. Folks, good morning to you wherever you are, wherever you're at home, tapping your feet or in the office. Well, you know, if you're home, you could do a little wind down, you know. I mean, you could. If you're in the office, you could tap your feet. Don't make sure that the boss don't see you doing that. My friends in the north, up North America, good weather these days. No one is complaining. My friends up north. Good morning to you, Peter and wife. You hope all you're doing well. Dave, who's on? Hey, the folks up in America, the United States, well, it's football fever now. I don't think anybody looking at football. I think there's later on this afternoon, FIFA World Cup. The funny thing, I don't get a fever yet. I ain't get the zoom. You know, you see, that's football. Maybe they're hosting it. I ain't get a fever. Honestly, I love football, but

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1: Oh, playing the music of the season. Spice Mask 2026 around the corner, folks. I said to you earlier on, you get a chance this year to do a pan-yard line in a different steel band houses around Grenada. We're encouraging you to support the steel band, support Carnival, support the Shortney, the Veco, the indigenous part of our culture, because somebody telling me the bishop said that the young ladies are playing Carnival with their clothes in an envelope. Boy, oh boy, I'm traditional. I'm deeply rooted in this culture, so I go for the Veco, the Shortney, the Wild Indian, the Maple. That to me, that's Carnival. And don't get me wrong, I feast my eyes on things. You know, when you pass, your mother used to tell you, don't gaze in the. My mother said, don't gaze in the storefront window, because she can't afford it. So I see things I know I cannot touch. I can't afford it, period. But the ladies do look well in the no clothes thing. Anyhow, Fox Carnival is around the corner. We will have a wonderful time this year. Like I said, everybody's heading for Grenada for that experience. So let's give them a good time.

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1: 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Hope that you enjoy the music.
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2: 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Smokey Don, Boover 473, and Dilly Mass on the road. It's carnival time.

0: Yeah, well, saying carnival, now we have Spice Mas, a unique product, and telling a friend, Sunday, I was telling a friend, I said, we are unique. You go to St. David's, you get some clove. You go to Grenville, you get some cinnamon. You go to Guam, you get some nutmeg. Anywhere you go, you get a bit of the spices, and then you come in St. George's Monday and Tuesday, and you get the entire package of Spice Mas. So, folks, we always put on something. Well, our product is growing every day, and people are loving it. So, let's keep it to the young guys who like to leave home, bathe, put on their pants, and pull it back down. They put a cutlass, a knife. Nah, the clothes wasn't made for that. Leave home, bed, clean your skin, clean your mind, come out and have a good time.
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3: Thank you, buddy, my folks out in Barbados, my family members who are listening to the Big Brother. Hi. Hey, good morning, good morning, Sherlyn and company. Good morning to you and the family. Hope everyone is doing okay. Hey, we're in carnival season now, so we're getting people in the mood for the vibes.

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1: Well, folks, that's a wrap for me for another day in the Melton Park Carnival Fever on the all new City Song 97.5. Hey, folks, I gotta get my leave out of here. It's the lunchtime interlude is up next, followed by afternoon drive, the drive time with Mad Vibes, and then later on, reggae moods, although in carnival mood, but we still do a show, reggae moods, from 6 to 8 to Clifton James. Folks, it was nice being a company for yet another day. Normally I'll be sleeping while because I'm a retiree, so a pensioner. But I'm on the radio with you, keeping your company and getting in the mood for carnival. It's been a pleasure being with you, folks. Until next time, till tomorrow. My name is Arthur Holston. It was nice being with you. Be good to yourselves and be good to others. Until tomorrow, God's willing, see you. I'm out of here. Bye-bye, everybody.

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0: Kicking off the hour, you heard from Sheldon Douglas, you heard from Tall Pree, you had a Papa Lindy, you had a little Yaga, Looney, Spark, Electrify, Tiger T, you heard from KJ, Mustic with Whoa, hey, you heard from Mr. Killer, Baby Killer back then, Burbies, we got a whole lot of music coming up, man, you keep it locked in right there, don't you touch that dial. 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
1: 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Fire start from the bottom. 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

0: represent your parish right now. Anybody from St. George, Guav, what's happening, St. John? How about the folks up there in Granville, St. Andrew? Victoria, how are you doing this afternoon? Sutez, good afternoon. What about the folks inside Carrick and Petey Martinique? Where are you listening from? 440-9750. Drop a line on my WhatsApp right now. 473 area code.
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2: Good afternoon to the folks over there at Riding and Miners Grenada. How about Flo Mount Hartman, Janelle? Hey, Uncle Brian, what's happening, man? Timmy and the entire family. You know, nothing unites Grenada quite like a carnival season. It's carnival fever right here on the all-new 97.5 City Sound.

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1: Rolling through the years of Carnival, it's Spice Mass. 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

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Who do you think is going to take the Road March? All your favorites right now and more. Right here on the All New City Sound FM. Pumping soca energy.

this afternoon, family. Hope you're feeling fine. Hope you're feeling good about yourself. Mad Vibes in the afternoon time. Drive time officially started. And we are going till 6 o'clock, making way for the man, Mr. Clifton James. He comes in with reggae moves this afternoon. You know, I got to get some steel pan. I got to get my steel pan arrangements together because I'm going to be dropping some serious steel pan on you. Keep it locked in. Lots of music coming your way. I see music from Teddy Rhymes. We got some Top Cat. We got some Shamak. We got some Two Blocks, Blacker Than Otis, and a whole lot more coming your way. Keep it locked. We'll be right back.

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Of course, it's all about Carnival Fever with soca, soca, soca, pure energy, pure vibes, soca music to the world.

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0: You heard music from Baby Killa, a.k.a. Mr. Killa. You heard from Lil Jon, you heard from Yell, you heard from Bonanza, Vali Ned, Maniac. Burbies gave you a track or two. You heard from Zingo, Stamina Smurf, you heard from Sadal. You also heard from Zooty Man, Blazer, Hits, Boise. It's the All New City Sound in the afternoon time. 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

The station with the most variety of old school and new school silk, calypso, steel pan, and a whole lot more. It's carnival season in Grenada. The anticipation is high. Are you ready for Spice Mass? It's the only city sound FM, Carnival Fever.

0: 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It's not thinking.
1: 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You don't know. We let it bust, bust, bust.

4 minutes after 5 o'clock, right here on the All New City Sound in the afternoon. How are you feeling? I am Mad Vibes, taking you till 6 o'clock. The man Clifton Jim steps in around six with Reggae Moods, 2 hours of hardcore reggae music. 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

0: 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You're from XY and Dilly Dally. You heard Pan Song, Angel Ops. You heard from Mystic, Tell Them, Ivan, Baby Killer. You heard, we got some boys here, some black at Dan Burby's, Mustic, Wizard, and a whole lot more coming your way.
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0: Family, this is where I wrap up my state. Pack it up, get on up and up and out of here. Until tomorrow, God's willing, I'll be back. Same place, same time. The All New City Sound FM. Have yourselves a wonderful rest of the afternoon. Clifton James is up at 6 with Reggae Moods. Keep it locked.
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0: 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And good evening to you. It's Tuesday, 23 June, and you have me in the house from 6 till 8. And today is Rub-a-Dub Tuesday, but we'll have some Lovers Rock and other mixed things coming up. We open the show with Coco T Rocking Dolly. Stay tuned. 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

Yeah, hands up who's enjoying the rain. I think it's well welcomed. All the stairs are clean. I know for one thing, when I drive my vehicle, the rain is making it look super clean. So I'm kind of pleased for a little bit of rain here and there. The Lone Ranger, DJ Daddy was the last one. Anthony B, Raid the Barn. Listen out.

0: Frankie and Joe with one called We Can't Fade Away, and we're going to have some news feed. The United States Supreme Court has ruled that ExxonMobil can sue the Cuban state-owned companies in the United States courts over property on the island nation that was seized after Fidel Castro took power. The 6-3 decision on Tuesday was the second in as many months in favor of U.S. owners of Cuban property that was confiscated by the Cuban communist government more than 65 years ago. The outcome in the two cases could be an additional lever for the administration of U.S. President Donald Trump to exert pressure on Cuba, which is already being squeezed by a U.S. oil embargo. We're going to pay some bills. I'll see you on the other side.
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0: We heard from Frankie, Paul and Sarah. Everyone knew that one. Let's hear what the newsfeed is saying. At least 15 people were killed after a fire ripped through a commercial complex housing and animation coaching centre in Lucknow in India. Dramatic images showed people jumping from the building and sliding down wires in a desperate bid to save their lives. We're going to pay some bills. I'll see you on the other side.
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Today's Rubber Dub Tuesday, and I'm taking you right up to 8 o'clock. The last one was Bose Hammond, which also featured Marsha Griffiths. It was a live remix back in the day. John Holt coming up now, My Desire.

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1: Woo! Yeah! The legends are the icons, and we say, long live the message and the music of all these icons. Yes, forever. Longevity.

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0: in reverse order, Doreen Schaffer, Couldn't Help This Dance, and prior to that was Glenn Washington's Strangers in the Night. Now we're going to hear from our newsfeed. Israeli forces set olive trees on fire in the occupied West Bank. Footage on social media shows the aftermath of Israeli forces setting olive trees on fire in a small Palestinian village of Ramallah in the occupied West Bank, northwest of Jenin. The area's olive groves and Palestinian farmers have frequently been targeted by Israeli settlers and soldiers who are armed in a cowardly and wicked assault on defenseless people as a continuous campaign sponsored by Zionists in Israel. We're going to pay some bills. I'll see you on the other side.
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2: 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Johnny Walker, keep walking. Must be 18 years or older. 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

This is Clifton James on Reggae Moods Reggae Show, taking you right up until 8 o'clock. Today's Tuesday, mainly rubber dub, but we teased you with that one from Cornell Campbell Stars, and we're going to have three in a row Roots Culture. 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
1: All my days! Seems like they have been wasted, eh?

0: Great anthem one there from Butcher Banton, till I'm laid to rest. Now for some newsfeed. Sexual violence is increasingly being used as a weapon of war in Sudan to terrorize the civilian population, a UN report says. The violence is unprecedented in terms of the scale, prevalence and brutality of its widespread use as a weapon of war, the report adds. Sudan has been hit by a devastating civil war since 2023 following a fallout between the army, the Paramilitary Rapid Forces, RSF. In its report, the UN Human Rights Office said it had verified 546 incidents of conflict-related sexual violence, including gang rape and sexual slavery in Sudan since the war started more than 3 years ago. It affected at least 838 victims, 539 women, 284 girls, 8 men and 7 boys. This black-on-black killing and violence in Africa has led to the world's worst humanitarian crisis, with more than 11 million people forced from their homes and 28 million people facing acute hunger, aid agencies say. Let's hear from our sponsors and we'll be right back.
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0: Well, folks, it's nearly that time of the day when I'm going to be wrapping up. It's been my pleasure playing for you on this Reggae Moods Reggae Show today, Tuesday. Same time, same place tomorrow. It's Vintage Wednesday, remember, on the all-new City Sound FM 97.5. Shout out to all my friends. Vibes, Mad Vibes, Arthur, of course, in the morning show after Kirk Seatall and his early morning show. I don't know how he does it because I struggle to wake up and these guys go at it every day. Wonderful to hear from you guys. And to play us out is Gregory Isaacs, Night Nurse.

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